up with the ice just with me. A bunch of beers gonna drink up to the empty. Pulling up with the ice just with me. A bunch of beers gonna drink up to the empty.

empty. 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A bunch of beers gonna drink up to the empty. Pulling up with the ice chest with me. A bunch of beers gonna drink up to the empty.

Neil and Buzz. I'm talking to you by telephone from the Oval Room at the White House. And this certainly has to be the most historic telephone call ever made from the White House. I just can't tell you how proud we all are of what you have done. For every American, this has to be the proudest day of our lives. And for people all over the world, I am sure that they too join with Americans in recognizing what an immense feat this is. Because of what you have done, the heavens have become a part of man's world. And as you talk to us from the Sea of Tranquility, it inspires us to redouble our efforts to bring peace and tranquility to Earth. For one priceless moment in the whole history of man, all the people on this earth are truly one. One in their pride in what you have done. And one in our prayers that

Everything that happens in life can happen in a show. You can make them laugh, you can make them cry. Anything, anything can go. A clown with these

proceedings of the autopsy on Giorgio Mainardi in this hospital on the 19th of June, 1991.

vertical abdominal incision down to the intestinal cavity. I am using hemostatic pincers to block the hepatic

extracting the first layer of the intestinal sac, which I will then immerse in formaldehyde. Then I shall open up the other side and extract and isolate a section of the transverse colon. I am using two hemostatic pincers and will place the entire section in the liquid to be examined later.

0: astounding. Time is fleeting. Madness takes its toll. But listen closely.
1: Not for very much longer.
0: I've got to

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0: But anyway, I was just calling to say.
1: Te persigue mi recuerdo, no puedo olvidarme.
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0: Zoo, Frankfurt, Warsaw, or North Ward, in Christiana, or Stockholm, or in Siberia, Irkutsk, or in some special
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1: Been free since 48, since 1948, waking up and seeing tanks. 1948, they ain't seen better days. 1948, every day more bodies raked, every day the ceiling shake, every day their lives at stake, but they got smiles on their face. 1948, been free since 48, waking up and seeing tanks. 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

0: 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Every day the ceiling shake. 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Ain't been free since 48. 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
1: Yeah.
0: I see Russia and Ukraine on the news. Every channel hearing about.

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1: Along with all massive and all cool lineup, them can't get we out. When it comes to championship, is we have it. And when it comes to dignitary, oh God, we're not talking about the business. We are very versatile. And when it comes to sound, you can't pass we, cause we have done cross the border already and all them kind of thing there. Step up.
2: Well, it is a weeping and a mourning and a gnashing of teeth. It is a weeping and a mourning and a gnashing of teeth. It is a weeping, come to my song, which is the champion sound.
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